I've been spending way too long checking my tongue in the mirror and bending over backwards just to try to see

Is someone listening? 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

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To any bitch that talk to him and they in love, just make sure you hide your little sister from him. They tell me Chubb's the only one that get your hand-me-downs and party at the party playing with his nose now. And Baka got a weird case, why is he around? Certified lover boys, certified pedophiles. 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Why you trolling like a bitch, ain't you tired? Trying to strike a chord, and it's probably A minor.

Only know you've been high when you're feeling low. Only hate the road when you're missing home. Only know you love her when you let her go.